0: Du hører nå på Radio Mayhem, din lokal radio, lengst nord.
1: And I really wish it wouldn't have come to this, but I kind of figured that, I probably don't have much time left.

I know what you're thinking. Did he fire six shots or only five? Well, to tell you the truth, in all this excitement, I've kind of lost track myself. But Ian, this is a 44 Magnum, the most powerful handgun in the world, and would blow your head clean off. You've got to ask yourself one question. Do I feel lucky? Well, do you, punk?